0: That sounds like a VHF, UHF direct line of sight. But yeah, hope people got some ideas and kind of appreciated, you know, what a good antenna can do for you versus something like a mobile whip antenna on a handy talkie. All right, I am just about at the exit, or I'm going to take the exit for Marine Corps Air Station Miramar, stop at the commissary, and continue on my way home. We've got to restock the shelves after being away for the weekend.
1: All right, good luck with that, Rick, and 7-3. So this is K6CEG, and I will be clear.
0: K6 Charlie Echo Golf, November 6 Charlie Yankee, Mobile, San Diego, 73, have a great evening.

I do have a direction of the origin of the input frequency that's ka-chunking the repeater from my location, ready to share that info, and I succeed.

Oscar 6 JVU, just a traffic advisory. Northbound Jamboree from I-5 is congested due to traffic. Advise alternate routes. Have a good evening, all. Kilo Oscar 6, Juliet Victor Uniform.

me. 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

I've determined the directional location from or direction from my location of these spurious key ups, this interference, if the principles of this repeater care, and I 6H.

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1: Good afternoon, Cecil. Doug here. Just northbound 15 here, approaching near Springs Road.
0: Sounds good. I got a box full of green gold. I'll see you when you get here. I'll open the gate. Just hit the button, and I'll open the gate. So we'll see you in a few. WD6 subs at 8.
1: Okay, very good. KJ6 ACO.

0: 6 Delta Victor Romeo. I copy you. Go ahead.
1: Oscar 6 Delta Victor Romeo. Thank you for coming back to my call. I just finished up programming my first P25 radio, so I was on the bridge testing to see if it was working. Seems like it is. Thank you for coming back. This is Kilo 6 Sierra Delta Zulu.

0: Kilo 6, Sierra Delta Zulu. I believe that's Ryan out there. Yeah, you're coming through loud and clear. Good job.
1: Thank you for the report. Yes, and my name here is Ryan, spelled Romeo Yankee Alpha November. I'm down here in Chula Vista using the Papa M11 repeater.
0: And copy. This is Kevin. I'm on the 10 freeway going through Redlands, the Ukiah area now. It's a new commute for me, so been jumping around different repeaters trying to find the right one to hit on this drive home.
1: Yeah, that's always fun.
2: This is Ansel,
1: every time I get to
2: Culver City.
1: In the SoCal area, it's kind of what I do also, just around different repeaters. When I alpha tag the repeaters, I always put two letters to remind me which county those repeaters are located. Sir, for coming back, I got your name. KL6DVR from K6SDZ.
0: Yeah, the name here is Kevin. Yeah, on my drive here, I hit Papa 18, I hit Papa 20, Papa 21, and Papa 36. It just depends on where I am along the freeway here. So, back to you.
1: All right, well, you're sounding just fine coming back to me. All righty, Kevin. Well, thank you for, again, coming back to my call. I hope you have a safe commute and that you reach your destination safely. KL6DVR from K6SDZ, I'll be clear on your final.

Copy, Ryan. Yeah, good job with the radio there. This is Kilo Oscar 6 Delta Victor Romeo, saying 73s, and I'll be standing by.

Good evening, Papa System. This is Steve, KI6LOV, here to remind everyone, coming up at the top of the hour, 7 o'clock p.m. Pacific time, is the New Hams Net, held every week right here on the analog repeaters of the Papa System. I hope to hear you on the net, KI6LOV, back in a few minutes.

0: 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So I wonder if I'm getting out there. So if anybody can come back to me, this is AK6QN.
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0: Fantastic. I live in a Faraday cage next to a railroad track, so I kind of have to drive to get a really good signal. Thank you for that.

USSA. Yeah, Donald Trump with the Epstein Island. Now he does what he has to do, huh? The big old

0: Beach to Yuma, Arizona, nationwide and worldwide via the internet. This is the Mighty Papa System, and this is the weekly New Ham's Net. 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So, let's see, before I get into any announcements, I'd just like to thank everyone who checked in with and kept Bob and I company on Sunday night for the great outdoor net. That was a lot of fun, and it's always a pleasure to get on there and share adventures in the outdoors. So, with that, speaking of Bob, W6CJX is on the Papa News Desk. Take it away, Bob.
1: Well, thank you, Steve. Well, thank you, Steve. I can't help to do that. Yeah, I agree 100%. Thank you to everyone that checked in with us. That was fun. That was, and if you'd like to hear the podcast version, you can go to the Papa YouTube drop-down page there and also pick up Steve's Cabin Adventure 2 over there. There's some pictures and stuff kind of goes along with the whole deal, the package. So with that, I will start playing the announcements. We do have nothing really this week, but next weekend we do have the USS Midway. And then the weekend after that, I think we have the two breakfasts in Mentone and the Valley, and the next day is the picnic. So just a few things going on. So listen in and enjoy.
2: 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The Papa Inland Empire Breakfast. Papa will be meeting at 9 o'clock on Saturday, June 13th at the Mill Creek Cattle Company. The Papa Valley Breakfast. Papa will also be meeting on Saturday, June 13th, 7:30 a.m. at Lulu's Restaurant in Van Nuys. We will be offering ham license testing at both locations for technician, general, and amateur extra class licenses. Please RSVP for breakfast attendance and for ham license testing. As always, the Papa Quick Start program runs in conjunction with all our test sessions and is a benefit for newly licensed technician class ham radio operators. 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You are encouraged to check in on the Papa System Wednesday night, New Ham's Net, with Steve, KI6LOV, at 7 p.m., and let him know if you are part of the Quick Start program. Papa Picnic 2026. Join us on Sunday, June 14th, at 10 a.m. for the 2026 Papa Picnic. We will be at the Falcon Flats Group area, Irvine Regional Park, the same location as last year. 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We will have a choice of hamburgers, veggie burgers, or hot dogs, along with macaroni and potato salad. To drink, we will have Coke, Diet Coke, Sprite, lemonade, and bottled water. 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Raffle prizes? We've got 'em. Raffle prize tickets can only be purchased at the Papa Picnic event. A list of the current raffle prizes can be found on the Papa website and on the Papa Facebook page. We look forward to seeing all of you there this year. All this information and a whole lot more can be found on the Papa website at papasys.com.
1: And you can meet Bob and Steve, or Steve and Bob. Yeah, the Steve and Bob show. We'll even sign autographs. Just kidding. All right. Have a great, well, anyway, I want to welcome all the new hams out there from Bob, W6CJX. And please take advantage of this great net. It's out here for you guys, you know, to maybe key up for the first time. No one's going to judge you, and just do the best you can, and it will be great. So with that, Steve, I'll send it back to you, KI6LOV. Who's net control tonight for the Papa System Wednesday night new hams net from W6CJX, Bob and Camarillo? Back to net control.
0: All right. Sorry for the dead air. Thank you, Bob. Trying to multitask. I'm just not very good at it. All right. Thank you so much, Bob, for all that. And yes, indeed. As soon as I close the net tonight, I am going on to buy my meal ticket for the picnic. I look forward to meeting everyone. I always say I'm going to try to talk with everyone every time I go to an event, and it never seems to work. So if you see me walking around, track me down. I'll have my name tag. So anyway, all right. I think that should be about it. It's time to get ready for some check-ins. Once again, this is Steve, KI6LOV. All right, when you decide to check in, key up your radio, wait a moment or two, and say your call sign slowly and clearly, followed by a name. Talk right into that microphone and speak a little bit louder than you think you need to. That will help me out in case there's more than one station calling. And don't worry about doubling with another caller. That is my business on this end to straighten things out. So, let's see. First round of check-ins is always for the newest hams of all. So if you just got your call sign or just recently and you've never checked in, this is the time for you. And if you are part of that quick start program, please let me know. And the way this works is I'll jot your call sign down, and then I'll take a few on my list, and I'll go back up for a quick roll call and say hello. So with that, all the brand new hams, come now.
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0: Very good. I have two stations in my log. First up, Kilo Oscar 6, I believe it was November, Quebec, Lima. So when you come back, speak just a little bit louder for me, and welcome to the net. Any kind of comments you might have, it's your turn.
1: This is KO16QL Justice. By the way, that's Quick Start Program, and this is my first check-in on Wednesday. I did do a check-in. I forgot which date it was. I think it was on the weekend, though I was playing around, but I definitely wanted to come in today and have some fun with you guys.
0: All right, beautiful. That's perfect. I have you in the log, and you sound great. You're doing very well for a brand new ham, and I really appreciate you checking in tonight. And don't be a stranger, and enjoy your journey with amateur radio. Next up, that's another brand new ham, Kilo Oscar 6, November, Papa Yankee. Welcome to the Wednesday night New Ham's Net.
2: King Oscar 6, Papa Yankee, thank you very much. Appreciate it. Looking for a DC power supply on the internet while I realize it's 7 on the internet. King Oscar 6, Papa Yankee.
0: All right, I believe the name was Scott, is that correct? Correct me if I'm wrong, please.
2: King Oscar 6, Nancy Papa Yankee, name is Ansel.
0: All right, Ansel. Okay, be advised, you are barely making the repeater there. You're dropping in and out a little bit. So slightly better location, or if you had a little more power, that would be good too. But you're readable, but not perfect, but that's okay. Ansel, okay, got it. All right, well, welcome to Amateur Radio, and thanks for coming by tonight. Let's see if there are any other brand new hams. Call that control.
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0: All right, the KO call sign right there. One more time, a little bit slower for me, please. 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
0: Okay, Kilo Oscar 6, November Sierra Bravo, stand by, and I'll be right back to you. Let's see if there are any other really new hams. Come now. All right, first up I have Whiskey 6, India Mike Golf. Welcome to the round... Almost said round table. I don't know what net it is. It's the new Ham's net on Wednesday night. Of course it is. Mark, welcome to the net.
2: Thank you, good sir. I'm working Papa 31 out of Hemet. I got the Whiskey 6 call as a vanity. I got my license about a month ago, but didn't want to get used to the call. Didn't really care for the call, so stayed quiet and got my vanity this morning and thought I'd break it in the right way. Whiskey 6 IMG.
0: Well done, sir. Indeed, good call sign. And yeah, I've had people, they'll use their original call sign for a year or more and then change it, and then I can't figure out who they are. So, very good. I'll break with Whiskey 6 India Mike Golf Mark, and we'll talk with Kilo Oscar 6 November Sierra Bravo.
1: Hey there, this is Kilo Oscar 6 November Sierra Bravo coming at you from Upland. I'm a new ham as of about 2 weeks ago. I actually have a vanity pending as well, but I just felt like hopping on today before I got, I was planning on waiting until my vanity came in, but I just had to hop on today.
0: All right, so I'll try not to remember your call sign, but I do need a name for the log, please. And as long as I'm talking to you, do you happen to be part of the Quick Start program as well? If so, I need to note that in my log. So back to you.
1: Yeah, my name is James, and no, I'm not part of that program. But I appreciate more info on it if it's something for new hams. I'm interested.
0: All right, very good. Well, it's not mandatory. It's just a question. So anyway. All right. So let's see. Well, I'm going to give one more call for all the brand new hams who just got their call signs in the last couple of weeks. Come now.
2: Kilo Oscar 6 November, Kilo Papa,
3: FDZ,
2: Palm Beach,
3: in Illinois.
2: Part of the Quick Start program.
0: Okay, the station that was part of the Quick Start program, was that Kilo Oscar 6 November Charlie Papa? If not, please correct me.
2: No, it was Kilo Oscar 6 November Kilo Papa.
0: All right, I copied that November Kilo Papa. And as long as I have you on the air tonight, a little bit of a teaching moment. Your radio has the Roger beep enabled.
2: USA.
0: So if you could go into your menus there and find the Roger beep, it'll maybe be called RGR something, and turn that off. Not necessary on the repeater. The repeater has its own courtesy tone. So there you go. And if you like, you can come back later after you fiddle with that and see if it's fixed. All right? So so I'll break with Kilo Oscar 6 November Kilo Papa. And there was another station that

0: Okay, the station that just tried to check in, you are not making the repeater, and you were just in and out of it. So I think you were trying to get in on Papa 4. That's not working for you. Maybe try somewhere else, a different repeater. I don't know your location, so I can't really give you advice on that. I'll give it back to you if you tried to check in. All I know is it was, I think the end of the call sign begins 6 November something, but I couldn't quite copy.
1: This is Kilo Oscar 6 November, Quebec, Lima. Can you hear me now? This is Justin.
0: Oh, yeah. In fact, you already checked in, so yeah, now I hear you fine. So, and you are part of the Quick Start program. You noted that earlier. So very good. All right. Well, you sound good. And thanks for coming back and confirming all that. So I appreciate it. This is Steve, KI6LOV, and it's time to open it up. Let me see if we have any stations on All-Star or Echolink, any internet protocol. Come now.
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0: right, first up, we have Logan, KD6, Lima, Lima, Bravo. Welcome to the net, Logan.
1: Good evening, Steve, and everybody on the net, and congratulations to the new hams, and welcome. Let's see, this is Logan, Kilo, Delta 6, Lima, Lima, Bravo. And for some reason, my voice decided to be scratchy right now. I don't know why. So, stand by. Okay, I had to try clearing my throat. Yeah, not much to report here, except that I am, if I am successful, there will be a good collection of photos and some video from the antenna show and tell event this past weekend on the PAPA antenna show and tell webpage. Which is, I'm sure everybody's rushing to knock over furniture and get to their computer and see if that's true, if it's uploaded. Hi. But I don't think that page is linked, so I'm not sure if it's actually going to be available. But anyway, that's what's interesting to me here. And the other comment I'll add is the baby eagles on in the the Big Bear Bald Eagle cam. They're big, they're huge. And, anyway, just had to, I took a look before the net and, I can confirm they are growing. KD6LLB, back to you, Steve.
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0: I have a station calling. I believe it was Kilo Delta 9, Sierra Delta Golf. Is that correct?
2: Kilo Echo Niner, Foxtrot Delta Zulu.

0: 9 Foxtrot Delta Zulu, and could I get you to stand by, please? And then I'll take your check-in in just a minute. All right, thank you, Logan. Yes, indeed, the baby eagles are nearly as large as their parents, and it's another looking at fledging, meaning doing their first attempt at flight in maybe 4 weeks or so. We shall see. But yeah, they're huge. Kilo Charlie 6, Whiskey Tango November, welcome.
1: Thanks, Steve, and thanks for hosting the net. You always do a great job with the new hams, and I'm glad to hear that we have several check-ins tonight from new hams. So congrats to all those who just got their license or a new radio and are hopefully dying to check it out on the Papa system. So good to hear you guys. I'll send it back to Net Control, KC6WTN.
0: All right, Jeff, always a pleasure to have you check in. Now, we have a long-distance check-in. Let's see if Kilo Echo Niner Foxtrot Delta Zulu, are you still out there?
2: Yes, I am, and I'm pretty new to doing this. The first time I've done it. KE9FDZ. I'm here in Illinois, Chicago.
0: All right, very good. Well, we have a brand new ham from Chicago, Illinois. How about that? And welcome to the net. And I don't know how you found us here in Southern California, but that's awesome. Can I get a name for my log, please?
2: Yes, name is Robert, and like I said, I'm the first time I've done this. Recently got my my ticket about a month and a half ago, tech. I'm going to go for my general in the next 2-3 weeks, and just learning how to work all this. I'm actually on my iPhone at the moment. I don't know if it shows that or not, but I also do have a radio in my vehicle, Yaesu, and I'm trying to learn how to use all that, too.
0: All right. Well, very good. Welcome to Amateur Radio, and thanks for checking in tonight. I really appreciate it. All right. That was cool. Now, it's time for me to look for KK6WLD. Greg, are you out there tonight?
3: Good evening, Steve. KK6WLD, Greg down here in San Diego. Ooh, I am making it into Papa 4. Propagation is not very good tonight. Couldn't pick up six, so yeah, coming in at high power into Papa 4, and breeze is picking up down here, so hopefully they doesn't get too much stronger. Got the antennas up there right now, and I've got fresh coax on order, so hopefully next week I'll be back up to full power. Back to you, Steve. KK6WLD. Greg in San Diego coming in via Papa 4 tonight.
0: All right, very good. Yeah, it's in my plan for this year to replace my my antenna that I have on my condo building roof and get fresh coax as well. It's been up there for quite some time. And for all the new hams out there, if you do plan to put an antenna outside, which you should, on far up high as you can. Make sure when you install that coax on the antenna that you do a super good waterproof job on it. And that way it'll last for years and years. So with that, time for me to say, this is KI6LOV Steve here, and this is the Wednesday night New Ham's Net. All right, I'm going to go ahead and open the net up to all stations calling. New hams are always welcome anytime during the net, but let's see who else is out there for the usual suspects. Come now.
4: 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Todd, over.
0: Okay, stand by everybody else. Todd, welcome to the net. Give me your call sign again, please, sir. Welcome.
4: Yes, sir. Kilo, Oscar, 6, November, Foxtrot X-ray. Back to net control.
0: All right, KO6NFX, November, Foxtrot X-ray. Stand by. And there was another station that doubled with Todd, and it's your turn. Come now.
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0: Alpha Kilo 6, Quebec, November. I have you in the log. Anyone else? All stations calling. Come now.
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0: All right. Nice round of check-ins there. First up, Alpha Kilo 6, Quebec, November. Welcome to the net.
11: Yeah, thanks, Steve. This is AK6QN. Just wanted to say welcome to so many new hams. This is really great to hear you guys. Welcome to KO6NQL, NPY, NSB, NQP, and also Kilo Echo 9, FDZ. So great hearing you. This is where I started at the New Hams Net back in July of last year. And look at me now. 10 months later, I'm still amateur. So anyway, thanks, Steve. Back to you, AK6QN.
0: Yeah, the New Hams Net is so popular, we get people from all over the country and, in fact, all over the world checking in. So that's pretty cool. All right, next up, Kilo Oscar 6, November, Foxtrot X-ray. Welcome.
12: Thank you, Steve. This is Todd in San Diego. I've been a new ham for about 2 months. I have not been active in the last few weeks because I've been really sick and not had a voice, so it's good to be back, and I appreciate all the other new hams, although I'm still a very new ham myself, coming to you on a handheld, and I very much appreciate all you do. Thank you so much. I really appreciate this Wednesday New Ham Net, and back to you, Net Control. Over.
0: All right, I'm glad you're feeling better, and thanks for coming by and saying hello. Next up, we have Brian. And Brian, I'm going to hand it over to you and have you tell us about Thursday nights. Welcome to the net. Whiskey, Tango, 6 Tango.
13: Thanks, Steve. This is Brian in Glendale, Whiskey Tango, 6 Tango, coming in on Papa 2 tonight.
6: congratulations to all the new hams out there, especially Ansel and Justice, who were passed their test at the West Side. And tomorrow night on this very station at 8 p.m., we'll have the Office System Thursday Night Technical Roundtable, a place for all your technical questions and comments and discussions to happen. Come and ask any question, and we'll do our best. It's open to everyone, and no topics off limits. It's all technical and ham, even if it's not ham. Back to you, Steve. Whiskey Tango, Six Tango, thanks.
0: Well, Brian, thank you for being there and fielding all the technical questions. And you serve a great purpose, as does Jeff on Friday nights. I'm a little surprised he isn't here yet, but there's still time. So next up, Kilo Oscar 6, Mike Romeo X-Ray, Jamie.
7: Thank you, Steve, and hello to all on the net tonight. This is Jamie, KO6MRX in Indio, and I don't have anything noteworthy except for the fact that I had a great time at the Papa Luncheon last Saturday in Orange County in Fullerton, so if you're anywhere near a Papa Luncheon, I highly recommend you go. We listened to Josh from YouTube talk about communicating with a satellite with a ham radio, so... That's all I have, Steve. Thank you. KO6MRX, back to net.
0: All right. Yeah, I'm sorry I missed that. That would be cool. Yeah, I love Ham Radio Crash Course. Good YouTube channel. Whiskey 6 Hotel Alfa Romeo, Harold. And thanks for being a regular.
9: Hi, good evening, Steve. Thank you for hosting the net. Congratulations to all the new hams. Enjoy the hobby. It is a fun hobby. And I just wanted to thank you again. Back to net control, Whiskey 6, Hotel Alfa Romeo.
0: All right. Very good. And we had a couple of check-ins that were in and out. So we got Harold checked off. And let's see. I don't really have anything else except to call for more check-ins. Let's make sure there aren't any new hams out there sitting in the wings just waiting for their turn. So we'll make a... slot here once again for brand new hams. If you're out there and you've never checked in before, this is the place and the time. You key up your radio, wait a moment, say your call sign slowly and clearly, followed by a name, and then you know how it rolls after that. Come now.

0: or maybe not. Let's see who else is out there. The net is open for all check-ins. But first, I'm going to look for, I'm going to make one call here and see. Let's see if Jeff is around. Alpha Bravo 6, Mike Bravo.
1: Yeah, Steve, I just showed up. I was just delayed. AB6MB.
0: All right, Jeff. Well, I'm glad you showed up here. So I've got your call in my log. And why don't you tell us all about Friday evening, 7 o'clock p.m. Go ahead.
1: Okay, yeah, this is Jeff, AB6MB. I'm the net control for the antenna net on Friday night at 7 p.m. And we have a special time there just for new hams. So if you're a new ham and you got a question about antennas, please come over to the antenna net, and we got a special time for you to feel comfortable and ask any antenna net, any antenna questions that you might have. And then we all started, you know, off not knowing much or at nothing at all in my case. And we, you know, learning over the years. So this is how you, a good chance for you to ask questions and learn something new and even make your own antenna if you really wanted to. So once again, that's on Friday nights at 7 p.m. And it's for one, you know, I'll reiterate, a special time just for new hams. So back to you, Steve. Thank you very much, AB6MB.
0: All right, Jeff. I was just thinking, you know, I really appreciate all the people who homebrew antennas, and I know how cool that is, but I like to leave it to experts, and I'm kind of an appliance user. I'm not really a technician. So anyway, great to have you on, Jeff, as always, and antenna net, another great net right here on the Papa system. And this is Steve, KI6LOV, and it's time for more check-ins. Let's see who else might be out there. And also, if there are any stations still listening and you'd like to recheck with any kind of comment or question, you may do so at any time. Come now. Okay, I heard K7XCB, and there was another station. Come again.
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0: All right, I copy Kilo Oscar 6, Kilo Hotel Kilo, standby. 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
3: Good evening, Steve. I hope you're well. Hope everybody's doing well. And I'm just enjoying the net. Steve, I enjoyed your commentary about your cabin the other night on Bob's net. I thought that was fantastic. Listened to every word. That was a great net. And those of you new hams that haven't heard about his cabin, it's certainly something to listen to. It's super interesting, super cool. Living vicariously through you there, Steve. That's it. Wish everybody well. 7-3 all the way around. Hope everybody has a good rest of their week. Enjoy a little bit of cooler weather here in SoCal. 7-3. Take care, Steve. K7XCV.
0: All right. I really appreciate the kind words. And, yeah, Bob and I have a lot of fun doing that, and I'm so appreciative of everybody's interest in my cabin and my stories from over the years. And if you're on there and you're a new ham and you don't know about Steve's Cabin, you can go on the Papa website and go to the search window and type in Steve's Cabin, and you'll find a little presentation with photos and some videos and a track log, so you can see the 3-mile hike that it takes to get to my cabin. And it's right up here in the Angeles National Forest. So I'll break for just a moment. And I have Kilo Oscar 6, Kilo Hotel Kilo. Welcome to the net.
2: 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I was going to be in and out, but I had a quick question. When and where for the next Papa Luncheon?
0: Well, I don't know that off the top of my head. It's on the Papa website, but maybe Bob, W6CJX, is out there, or someone else who knows exactly when the next Papa function is. I'll open it up. Come now.
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0: All right, CJX, you have the microphone. Welcome back.
4: Hey, thanks, Steve, and thanks to the station asking the question. The next actual breakfast, we'll have two breakfasts. It'll be on the 13th of June. One will be in Mentone, which is out in the Inland Empire, and the other one will be in the Valley, which is the San Fernando Valley at Lulu's restaurant on Roscoe Boulevard. And like Steve said, there's all that information on the website and the emails. But the next day from there, we'll actually have the Papa Picnic. So that's one to make sure you attend also. And that's down in Irvine Park. So, yeah, everything's there. But it's going to be a couple weeks, nothing this weekend. But let's see, the next weekend, I think, is the USS Midway. And then is it. So it's a little ways away. But just check out the Papa website, papasys.com. Back to you, Steve. Thanks.

0: All right, thank you, Bob. And indeed, lots going on always with the Papa system. Once again, this is Steve, KI6LOV, net control here for the Wednesday night Papa system, New Ham's net. Let's see who else might be out there. But let me do this. Let me see if there's anyone who tried to check in and I never called you back. I should have asked a little bit earlier for that, but if you're waiting for a call back and you never heard from me, it's your turn now. Okay, I'll take that as a positive thing. So let's see who else might be out there. Any station at all, if you just tuned in and you'd like to check in, guests and visitors are always welcome. So call net control.
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0: All right, I've got Evo, IVO, I've got PQH, DGX, and first up is Kilo Mike 6, Tango Mike Bravo. Welcome to the net.
1: Thank you, Steve. I just want to congrats all the new hams who got their ticket. 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Back to net control. Kilo Mike 6, Tango Mike Bravo.
0: All right. I appreciate that. Yeah, sometimes it's I make it look easy. How's that? And sometimes not so easy. So, but you know what? I'll put this out here right now. If anyone out there listening ever thinks that they would like to take a chance and have an opportunity to take a few check-ins on the Wednesday night net, just send me an email at my call sign, KI6LOV at yahoo.com, and I'll get back to you with a little info and help you on your way. And you, too, can sit here and scribble call signs on your notepad. 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
2: 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It's going to be a lot of fun to talk to you guys. I think you're going to really enjoy it. There's a lot of facets, as I'm sure you all know. And with that being said, I would just, you know, support for you guys on the net and doing all that work that you guys do. So that's my reason for checking in, KO6DGX.
0: All right, Rick, thanks for being a regular. I really appreciate it. Speaking of regulars, here we have Ron, Kilo Foxtrot for Papa Quebec Hotel. Welcome to the net. I hope you're well this evening, Ron.
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3: Amazing what we can do and what I've learned from the Papa system. Congratulations. Welcome to New Hams out there. You found a great group of people with the Papa system. Lots of folks out there willing to share knowledge and be helpful. So don't get Mike fright. Pick up that radio. Start talking to people. Have some conversations. Get to make some new friends. And if you're lucky enough to be out there in the area, get to a breakfast or something once in a while. So stay safe out there. See if you can find something kind to do for somebody. And 73, this is KF4PQH. Back to net control. Thanks, Steve. You want to go up one of the stars out there.
0: All right, Ron. Thank you so much. I really appreciate it. All right, next up, my buddy Evo, net control operator, keeper of the Simplex on Sunday mornings. I don't want to give it all away, Evo, but you have the microphone for any announcements, anything you might have for the net tonight, Evo. You take it away.
4: Well, thanks, Steve, and everybody, good evening. This is N6IVO, Evo Intelsen, coming in on Puppet 3 tonight. We had a great test session last Saturday in Fullerton with the Orange County meeting, and we had eight new technicians passing their exam. Six of those people signed up for the Quick Start program, and five of them already have their call sign. Two were unable to make it tonight. They replied back to my email, but they are going to try next week. So get yourself ready, Steve, for some check-ins here in the next coming weeks. What else? Oh, Simplex. Yes, you mentioned it, Steve. Sunday mornings at 7 o'clock, we have a Simplex exercise on frequency 146.535, and everybody is invited to participate. And we also have one at 446.500 at 7:45-ish. With that, I'll give it back to you, Steve. Thanks for doing the net. N6IVO.
0: All right, Evo, and thanks for all you do, and especially thank you for always your dedication on Sunday mornings for the Simplex coffee exercise. That's pretty cool. This is Steve, KI6LOV. It's getting close to the top of the hour, so what I would like to do is take one more round of check-ins or rechecks. If you have a comment, it's time to come now.
6: KE9FDZ, Robert. I have a question. I'm using Echolink on an iPhone, and it says Newport, South Wales. I'm not sure I understand that.
0: Okay. There is a network that is used for amateur radio communications that actually goes through New South Wales in... Is that New Zealand or Australia? I'm really sorry about that. But yeah, that's why it says that. But you are connected right now to Southern California, and this is the Papa system here, and I'm in Santa Monica, California. Yeah, that's confusing. But yeah, I'm not sure of all the details about that, but there you go. So you're making the long journey to get to Southern California, so back to you. And perhaps someone will come on after you clear here from that network and they can explain it to you. So back to Foxtrot Delta Zulu.
6: Hi, Very good, Steve. Thank you for running the net, and I'm looking forward to learning a little bit, or learning quite a bit, I should say. I know I'd like to find out, too, when you guys run nets, what time. I know there's a difference. I think it's a 3-hour difference in time. So back to you.

0: Yeah, right now it's coming up on 8 o'clock p.m. Pacific time. Any other missed late check-ins, any other questions or comments, come now.
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0: Okay, with your recheck and your comments, stand by. First up, Kilo Oscar 6, Golf Whiskey Romeo.
1: Good evening, everybody. Good evening, Steve. This is Rod, KO6GWR in Santa Clarita. I just wanted to say hello to everybody. I've been out for about a year and a half and enjoying it, and just wanted to let everybody still out here and enjoying it. So back to net control, KO6GWR.
0: All right, very good. I'm glad you enjoy it. We enjoy having you. First up, KC6WTN. Go ahead.
3: Thanks, Steve. 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So I was just going to redirect him to the PAPA website, PAPASYS.com, and it's helpful if you click on the calendar tab and you can see a monthly layout with all the nets and when the times are and such. And I'm also wondering if Ron had the same comments, so I'll send it back to net control. Thanks. KC6, WTN.
0: All right. Thank you, Jeff, with the info. And Ron, KF4PQH, you have the microphone.
4: It's KF4PQH. I was trying actually to look up on the dashboard, but didn't get there yet for All-Star. But apparently they link through our system, and they come up on Echolink. But just wanted to let that person know that was coming on an Echolink also, that there is a direct connection to the PAPA system, and it's star, PAPA, star. That's all uppercase. So star or asterisk, PAPA, alpha, star. And that gets you directly into the PAPA system from Echolink. KF4PQH, back to net.
0: All right, thanks for that, Ron. So with that, let me just give one more call to Kilo Echo 9 Foxtrot Delta Zulu. Robert in Illinois, did you copy that PQH's comment?
5: Yes, I did. Thank you very much.
0: All right, very good. Well, that's what we try to do here on Wednesday night, is be helpful to new hams. I'd like to thank Cecil for allowing me to be out here every Wednesday night, and all the technicians, all the tower climbers, computer guys, all the other net control operators, but most importantly, all the stations who keep coming back week after week, month after month here, not only on my net on Wednesday nights, but all the nets on the PAPA system. And it wouldn't be much of a net without you. I'm going to go ahead and clear for now, and I'll be back next week. And don't forget about the Saturday night roundtable, the most unusual net on UHF, VHF here on amateur radio. And And with that, I wish you a great rest of the week, and we'll talk to you next time. This is KI6LOV 73 All.

Jason. Jason, 1, 2, 3, 8, 6, 9.

0: 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Is anybody copy?
1: What was your call sign?
0: Kilo 6, Union Lima Echo, testing on open flight 44. Kilo Echo 6, Union Lima Echo.
1: Hi, you're coming in loud and clear. Yeah, I use an open spot 4 Pro also. Been very happy with it. Back to you.
0: Roger. Yeah, I had a friend that wanted me to meet me over here, but I don't think he's here because I don't hear him. Hey, you got to do that.

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1: Buenos dias, Antonio. ¿Qué pasa?
0: Not much. Just heading in. See what we got in store for today. Hopefully a nice quiet day. What do you got going on? You gonna be driving all over the place?
1: Yes, sir. Par for the course. Another glorious day. It's my Friday. So you won't hear any complaints from me.
0: Oh, that's good. You get every Friday off, or are you on one of those, like, every other Friday off government-type deals? My daughter gets that. That's pretty awesome.
1: Yeah, every Friday, called a 4-10, so 4 10-hour shifts. Every Friday, and tonight, 6:30, my youngest daughter's school. She's having their, I don't know if it's called recital, presentation, for their chorus. So I'll be doing that. Looking forward to it. Got the camera all charged up, ready to go.
0: All right, that's cool. Well, that'll be fun. I miss those things from my my kids. Those are fun. Now they're all old and have bigger presentations when they graduate things, which is kind of cool. Anyway, yeah, hopefully, I think, what day is today? Thursday? So far, I'm 3 for 3 on being able to hit the gym on the clock. That's my goal every day. After I get the gym done, then I'll do whatever. I don't care. Send me anywhere, but we'll see what happens. I've been checking out at all the gyms, like, wherever city they send me to, and it's been working out great, so hopefully I can keep it up today and tomorrow.

0: nice. On a roll you are, it sounds like. Well, let's see, 3 weeks to go. So the 18th, we'll be heading to Burbank to fly to Corpus. See my oldest daughter and the grandkids. Oh, I got a 12-day vacation coming up. Looking forward to that. How's traffic looking? You heard anything weird going on at Placerita 14 South?
1: I'm right behind you. I haven't listened yet. I'm just approaching. Actually, you might be behind me. I'm half a mile from Newhall, so we're probably at the same spot here. You have a kid that lives in Corpus Christi? That's where my son lives. That's a coincidence.
0: Well, actually, she her husband lived in outside of San Antonio, Spring Branch, but his family has a beach house there. So we're that close, we could do some simplex. You want to try it?
1: Sure. I got 146.52 or 446 programmed in already.
0: Let's do 446.
1: All right, I'll meet you there. KD6AJG.
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0: Affirmative, KLK. This is Ron in Yuma. Whereabouts is Woodland Hills?
1: Woodland Hills is about 25 miles northwest of downtown Los Angeles, almost to the Ventura County.
0: Right on. I love the Papa system. A little bit of... How are you this morning?
1: Doing good. Just left the house heading to the golf course, which is always a good thing. I just got this radio reinstalled in this somewhat new car of mine, so it's actually the first time I've actually driven with it. So between talking on the microphone and shifting gears, gotta get used to that. But that's good. Yeah, Yuma, we've been there for the Ham Fest several times. We've always enjoyed that. I look forward to it every year.
0: I've been here 6 years and I have not been to a Ham Fest yet. Seems like something or another has come up that prevented me from going. What kind of radio did you put in your vehicle?
1: Sold the Yaesu FTM 350. I had it in my previous vehicle. It's a long story, but I still have it. I'm trying to sell it. I have a Chevy Tahoe that was my everyday driver, and then I had a little bitty car, a little Honda Fit that I would tow behind the motorhome. Stand by, I got to shift gears here. And I bought this little Subaru to replace the Honda Fit, and I just don't need two SUVs. So I swapped the radio out of the Tahoe into this. So that's my story.
0: And you're sticking with it. Not too many people shifting gears manually these days. I just put a FTM 150 into my truck, and I absolutely love that radio. It's got the speaker and the head unit. So you have the choice of what percentage speaker you want to come out the rear and come out the front. So I got 100% of it coming out the front. The body of it is back behind the main seat. But there's a company called Built Right on the internet, and they make all kinds of accessories for vehicles. They got a dash mount system. You got to take the top of your dash apart a little bit. And mainly they're for trucks, I think. And they're a system of slots that are mounted. They're almost like Molly panels. And you put that up there, and then you can screw the ball, the one-inch balls in there. And then I have, I'm not sure how long the arm is, maybe 6 inches or so. And it's double articulated. So I have the head on that arm. So it's coming right off the top of the dash, and the head is, like, all I got to do is glance down while I'm driving, and I can see it. And also, I got a phone holder up there, too. And you can put anything you want up there. I also have a place for GPS.
1: Okay, well, very good. Yeah, I've got this old... the old cell phone mount, you know, from the old cell phones that I screwed onto the floor, and it holds the thing up, and you can bend this thing in all different directions. That's what I had on the other vehicle, and so I literally just swapped everything over. And I just literally got this thing reinstalled yesterday. So it seems to be working fine. Hopefully I don't have any interference or anything. I had a lot of problems with the Tahoe, with computer noise from the vehicle. But hopefully I don't have any problems with this one.
0: What kind of Subaru do you have?
1: It's a Crosstrek. It's a 2022 Crosstrek that we bought. It came with all the towing equipment already attached to it and stuff, which is a big expense when you're looking for a vehicle to tow behind a motorhome.
0: I look at Subaru. My wife is due for a new car at some point, and we've looked at Subarus a little bit. Toyotas a lot. Subarus, do they all? They all have the CV transmissions in them, don't they?
1: They're all-wheel drive, and they say they're very, very safe vehicles. We have friends of ours, several friends of ours have them. WA6QHC, who's on this repeater, he has one. We have friends up in Seattle, had them for years. They don't make a manual transmission anymore. So, but, you know, when I got rid of my, my Corvette, which had a 7-speed manual, the new ones, they don't even offer a manual transmission anymore. So I was very thrilled to get back into a manual with this one.
0: It's a darn right shame right there not having a manual transmission. Those new Corvettes, I really like the body. I think it's one of the best ones they've done, except for the original, maybe. But I can see me driving it for a week and then it being parked. So I'd probably be better off just going to rent one for a week, driving it around, and then fulfilling my desire to own one that way.
1: You did that, you would probably convince yourself to go out and get one. You know? Yeah, it's an amazing vehicle. This is my third one, and every generation was just a big step up from the previous one. So I'm still learning all the new features on this one. It's amazing.
0: Are you talking about the Subaru, or which one?
1: I'm talking about the Corvette.
0: There was a few years there they made some Corvettes I thought were downright ugly. I couldn't name the years off the top of my head. I'd have to look at a chart. Some of them did not appeal to me at all. If I had to take a stab, I would say maybe the 90s. I'm not sure. The Stingray, the one in the 70s, that was a really nice-looking car.
1: Every generation, you know, there's always going to be people who, are going to complain about something. But, they're always an improvement. That's the thing. They're always improving them. So, yeah, I've been thrilled with the three that I've had, that's for sure. And I drive them. I mean, they don't sit in the garage. They're drivers.
0: I just don't know how I would hook a hitch up and tow my bass boat with one. I suppose it could be done.
1: That's why you gotta have multiple vehicles. That's why I had that Chevy Tahoe. I had van. My work truck was a van, a Dodge van, pulling trailers and stuff. Yeah, you gotta have. Yeah, you can, as I always tell people, you can't go to Home Depot in a Corvette. So you gotta have another vehicle.
0: All that stuff gets expensive after a while. Keeping the tax up on them, keeping the insurance on them, ain't nothing cheap anymore. I don't have to say. I'm at the point where I'm trying to downsize as much as possible.
1: That's basically, you know, I bought this this Subaru, which allows me to get rid of two other vehicles, so that's basically downsizing there, that's for sure.
0: Unless we're talking about the bass boat, then there's always room to upgrade or upsize on that.
1: Yeah, I went through the boats many, many years ago. And loved having it, but man, it was just, it was a never-ending expense. So, yeah, finally got out of the boat. That was over 50 years ago.
0: I heard you mention Seattle. We moved down here from the Northwest. We were on Whidbey Island for over 30 years. And I've had dozens of boats, and I don't know if I'm an exception, but I've always had extremely good luck with boats. I've never had boats and their motors. I've had a lot of inboard outdrives, and also had a lot of outboards. I got to say, I prefer outboards. I had some carburation issues with one motor. It was a 305 inboard outdrive. Those carburation issues come from not using the boat enough in the ethanol, in the gasoline. The ethanol soaks up water out of the atmosphere, and then the water sits in the bottom of your carburetor, and if the gasoline evaporates off, the water corrodes, and then so you get corrosion products. Fuel injection improved that, so a new motor with fuel injection is just about bulletproof. We never had any problems with any of the boats that we had up there, from 12-foot skiffs to 26-foot Bayliners. They always treated me pretty good.
1: Well, that's good. Yeah. You know, it was just always something to see, you know, and stuff. And then back then, I didn't have a lot of free time. You know, I worked basically, you know, 6 days a week, and, you know, the one day you had to go out on the water. Of course, everything out here is mostly, that was all ocean stuff. A little bit of fresh water, but on some of the lakes, but mostly it was ocean stuff. But, you know, that's great. Do what you can and enjoy it. I love it.
0: I loved living on an island up there. I had the entire ocean in front of me. I could go to Canada if the weather would allow it and fish. It used to be $99 a year for a non-resident Canadian fishing license. So they kept getting more and more restrictive in Washington on the size and the number of fish, if you could even keep fish anymore. A lot of salmon species, when I left, they just about went to zero. Couldn't keep anything. Couldn't fish for them. But we did crabbing and shrimping, too. That was quite enjoyable. We had a lot of fun up there.
1: I have friends who live up in Redmond, and they go up to Laconia every year. They actually have a permanent campsite up there for their RV, and I think July 1st starts crabbing season for a month, so they'll be up there and crabbing for the season and getting their year's supply. So, we'll probably, we might get to see them. We're going to be going up that way in next month or so. I don't know if we'll have time to stop and see them, but we'll see. K7KLK, KJ61.
0: This is K7KLK. I'm probably familiar with that campground you're talking about. We used to, there's a waterway called the Swinomish Slough. So we'd go from the middle part of Whidbey Island where I lived on the east side over there, and it cut through LeConnor there, and then you could tie up. There's docks you could tie up there. Further on down, there's a marina that was quite far out of town, though. So if you could find a space at one of those docks, we used to do it quite a bit. Motor the boat over there and tie up the dock, and they got all the knick-knacky shops and the restaurants and whatnot, and basically spend the weekend over there.
1: Very good. Yeah, they have a little bitty. I think it's like a 12 or 14 foot little boat. Nothing fancy. Just to get out there and do their crabbing and stuff. But yeah, that's great. Well, I'm transitioning from the 101 to the 23, and I'm starting to get a little scratchy into the machine. So I'm gonna stop, sign off with you now. I didn't catch your name. The name here is Skip, Sierra Kilo, Italy Papa. And good meeting you. Maybe we'll see you in Yuma when we come down for the AmFest. K7KLK, KJ6Y.
0: First name was Ron, Romeo Oscar November, and have a safe trip. Be careful in that traffic. K7KLK.

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0: K7KOK. Trying out new handhelds. Apparently, this morning I'm going back down. I'm hiking over in Daly. Down in places where I can't be heard, and that's where I'm going now. Good morning. Name is Tony.
1: K5TZ, you're very broken up, unintelligible.

0: Side TZ, switching over to P15. How's that? Good morning.
1: A lot better. Good morning, sir. This is Ron. I'm in Yuma, and I'm using the Toro Peak, Toro Peak Station.
0: Did you say your name is Ron, QSL?
1: Yes, sir. Romeo Oscar November.
0: Well, Ron, good morning. I'm trying out this new transmitter, new handheld, and it's 10 watts. And 10 watts doesn't always work when, because it's only line of sight, and I have to remember that. I'm going back down the hill. I hike every morning and get to talk to friends sometimes. So I've got to go down the hill, and you won't be able to hear me because I tried. It'll be all noise. This is Tony. Sometimes I'm here at the same time. Ron, nice meeting you. I'm going to have to go down the hill, though. 7-3. Over.
1: Roger Hill. What kind of HD do you have? What's your new radio?
0: Well, the new one is actually a gift from somebody who I got interested in ham radio about a year and a half or two ago, and he went crazy, and he gave me this Redtel 920, and I never paid much attention to it because it... for whatever reason, and so I've had this thing for probably a year or so on the desk, and then it said, hey, it's a Bluetooth machine, it's 10 watts, and people are telling me that, hey, your little pea shooters with the low watts, they don't work, so it's a Redtel 920, over.
1: Right on. Hadn't heard of that. Of course, there's a million radios out there I've never heard of. Have a nice hike going back down the hill. This is Ron, K7KOK.
0: K7KOK. That's a good call. The OK part is OK. Ron, it's nice meeting you. I hope I hear you again on the Papa system. That's a very convenient system. This is Tony, K5TZ. I'm going to keep talking as I go into the no zone. I'll listen. Over.
1: Yeah, I picked the call sign because of the heart constants, the K's in it. I have multiple sclerosis, and some days the words coming out my mouth don't make it.
0: Wow. I also thought that ham radio. Hard time. I've had a hard time every once in a while. Yes, that works. This is Tony K5CD.
1: You're definitely breaking up a lot more. I can tell you're going downhill. This is Ron K7KOK.
0: Oh, if you can hear this, that's pretty good. Okay, bye.

0: I'm going to take my little station up to the park today to see if I get a better reception than at the house. And I'll let you know how it works out.
1: FQSL, good luck. I am having a lot of fun. I think I told you I go out to a schoolyard almost every Sunday while my girlfriend attends her little farm. And I'm doing much better than I thought I would with a quarter wave vertical and 20 watts.
0: Yeah, I've gotten out of my house, of my location at home, to Alberta, Canada, and Montana. And if the bands are right, it works well.
1: Yeah, yeah. When things are right, it doesn't take much. All right, Cliff, well, I'm parked. So you have a good hike, and good luck this afternoon. KC60.
0: K6CWAs. Does anybody know where the local field day is going to be in the west side?

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1: 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Good morning, Cliff.
0: Hey, Corbin, how you doing? I'm going to, didn't have any luck with my wire antenna. I could receive like crazy. Good reception, but I could not transmit. At least nobody came back. So I'm going to come up to the park with my vertical and just 20-watt radio and see how we're doing up here. It's got a clear shot with no big hillsides on either side of me, so we'll see how that works. I'll come up here after lunch.
1: All right, very good. Very good. Well, yeah, definitely hydrogen print. So I get up, the better it will be. So, yeah, usually reception is no issue, but yeah, trying to get out, that would probably be the problem. If you're surrounded by, you know, hills and what, then that's going to be a little bit difficult. But if you can hide up there, get up in the air, then you should be fine at that point. Well, let me know how it turns out. But other than that, overcast, about 60 degrees here. I think Costa Mesa. So we'll see what goes on a little bit later on. Maybe the sun will come through, but we're under heavy overcast here. Back to you there, Hudson.
0: Well, it's the same weather up here. It's about 60 degrees, I guess. And not going to get warm until Sunday. So we'll see how that works out. So you're going to work today?
1: Yo, yes, sir. Yes, sir. I'll definitely be there. 1,300 hours. And well, pretty good. Pretty good the last few days. Not too busy. We had some folks from the government come yesterday, so. But that wasn't too bad, so we'll see what goes on today. But other than that, yeah, I'll be there. Back to you.
0: Okay, I'm winding up my walk, getting back in the car. I'll let you know how it goes today with my long distance HF radio, K6TWA73.
1: All right, Cliff, looking forward to the report. So we'll be standing by on that. Anyway, catch you later and have a good rest of the day. N6CAA, I'll be clear, Alpha 5.
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0: This is KQ6DIL in Chino Hills State Park. I have a friend who's running a HODA here today on 40 meters, 7.207. If anyone can help him out, that would be wonderful. KQ6DIL.
1: WA6JFK is asking, what's that guy's call sign? He's doing the POTA.
0: Oh, okay. Yeah, thanks. I didn't actually hear that. Yeah, it's KN6NXJ. And again, it's 7.207.
1: Okay, I'll see if I can find him. Thank you, WA6JFK.
0: Yeah, and thank you very much. I hope you're able to connect with them, KQ6BIL.

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1: HWH, this is KM6 Victor Mary Edward coming in loud and clear. This is Papa 3.
0: Oh, thank you for that. I just painted my antenna with a camouflage paint, Krylon Olive, and I wasn't sure it was going to work. I tried putting a light coat on.
1: Well, it did not affect the quality of the communication. You're coming in loud and clear with zero static behind you, at least on Papa 3. I don't know what you're calling into, but great signal.
0: Okay, I appreciate it. Yeah, Papa 3, I tried to do some research of what paint to use on the fiberglass base antenna, and seems to work.
1: Well, good job, whatever you're doing, whatever quality of paint you got, doing a good job. This is KM6VME, I'll be clear.
0: Okay, KM6HWH clear. Don't you just love HOAs?

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Papa Picnic 2026. 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We will be at the Falcon Flats Group area in Irvine Regional Park. 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We hope to see everyone there this year. 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

Kilo Oscar 6, Mike Romeo X-ray. This is AK6. Your signal sounds good. There's a little bit of pass noise, a little bit of maybe some hiss in the background, but completely readable. AK6QN.

Victor 6, November, Victor Charlie. Just doing some radio tests and antenna tests. I'll take a radio check if anybody's out there.

0: November Victor Charlie. This is KC6WTN. Yeah, you're making it. There was a little bit of static and a couple of pops, but perfectly legible, and you're hitting the system just fine.
1: Thank you, WTN. November Victor Charlie out.
0: That last transmission did break up, so it sounds like you might be mobile and might check different repeaters or something. But yeah, you were breaking up on the last transmission.

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Thank you very much. November Victor Charlie, clear. Have a good afternoon, KC6WTN. I'll be clear.

0: CBN, Kilo Oscar 6, November Victor Charlie. I did hear you. You hit the repeater. A little muffled, a little snowy, but I did hear you, and I understood your said what you said. Copy.
1: Okay, thank you so much. I'm trying to figure out how to set the volume on the microphone here, but I haven't found it yet. I'm on Droid Star, KA9CBS. Thank you for the comeback.
0: No problem at all, CBN. Have yourself a great day. Kilo Oscar 6, November Victor Charlie.

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0: Copy, mobile Indio. Well, good morning, Jamie. I am also mobile downtown Los Angeles.
1: How are you, Kevin? Good to hear from you. Yeah, it's beautiful out here. I just took a walk and

0: not on an HT, so I think it's a lot better. Thank you.
1: Yeah, so you're on your Anytone, what was it, 779?
0: You are exactly correct. That's the only mobile I got. I think I might get an upgrade for my other car, a 778 maybe, but I like them so much. It's so easy. It works out really well for me. Back to you.
1: Yeah, and any radio that's got a actual fun button, which that one literally has the fun button on the front, how can you go wrong?
0: I hadn't thought of that, but that's a good point. I'm going to use that. Hey, I had a question for you. Actually, you answered it. You on the Happy Feet deal, the shoes are supposed to be the soles together and taped. I got a couple of pairs. I might have one or two more by the time the picnic comes up, but what I hear you saying on the net was that you don't want us to bare our souls. Hi, back to you.
1: Yeah, in some cultures it's disrespectful to show the bottom of your feet, your shoes. But practical reasons they asked was so we can see the condition of the shoe, right? If it's sole to sole, then it's easier to transport, especially when it's taped, and keep them together. So that was why we asked that. Back to you.
0: Thank you. I missed part of that. The radio flipped again to 5. I got to go back in and figure out how to stop that. But, thank you. I hope to have 3 or 4 pairs by the time I'm there. But the ones I have now are, like, near new. So, and they're standard men's size, a size 10. So they should be good. They're, you know, casual shoes, the kind that people could wear. So good for you doing what you're doing. And I hope we get a lot of shoes. Back to you.
1: Well, Jamie, that is a consensus. I think we will work with whatever we got and go from there. So I have a question for you since I get through this underpass.

0: All right. So what 1970 or 80s show would you like to see made into a feature film?
1: KO6MRX. You know, they've made so many of them that I liked, like Mission Impossible and things like that. Maybe since they maybe Hawaii 5-0, but I think they already made a movie of that. Back to you.

0: Kilo 4 Hotel Delta.
1: For good measure. Yeah, I don't know if they made a movie. I'm pretty sure they made a new series out of that. Yeah, that was a good show. And the other one you mentioned, Mission Impossible. Yeah, those are pretty awesome as well. I was thinking, how about Gilligan's Island?
2: Oh, that's a good one. I think Gilligan's Island would be a huge hit. I'm surprised they haven't made one yet. But yeah, that would be a real popular one. But

0: And that's even 60s, I think. I don't even know if that went into the 70s. I'm not sure. But they did a lot. They redid an awful lot of they made an awful lot of those 60 shows into movies like The Addams Family. Back to you.
1: Yeah, I agree. And most of them, in my opinion, were pretty good. There's a handful that was like, ooh. She probably just left that one alone.
0: Yeah, Roger that. I didn't ever go see the Miami Vice movie. I heard it wasn't too good. I liked the television show back in like 84, but I heard that was a weak one. Back to you.
1: Do you remember the sitcom that came on, I don't know, in the evenings? It was Maude.
0: Oh, I definitely remember Maude. And I think Maude was a spinoff from another show. I don't even remember which show it was. But Maude was hugely popular at one time. And I think I saw something recently on the internet going, people never talk about Maude, but it was like one of the top shows on television for, I don't know, 3-4 years. Back to you.

0: And tackled some serious, at that time, social topics. And yeah, she was a Marine, matter of fact.
1: Didn't know that. The actress was a Marine, huh? That's good. Yeah, no, that was an interesting show, and it was on the same time as the, about the same period as the Jeffersons was on, which was kind of a social type show at the time about what was going on. And that was all good stuff back then. Back to you.
0: Yep. We have Marlon Perkins, Wild Kingdom, and then TV went off at a certain time, and now you got 3,000 channels. Never goes away. All right, Jamie. Well, safe travels, brother, and we'll catch you next time. We'll see you in a couple weeks. Until then, stay hamstrung. And I'll throw back to you for any final K4HD.
1: K4HD, good talking to you, brother. And I am looking forward to the picnic. I will, we can pick that conversation back up there. And 73 to you. Have a great day. KO6 MRX, clear.

0: Alright, try a little closer to the mic. I can hear you, but I cannot make out what you were saying. The audio is pretty low on my end. Over.
1: Yeah, copy that. I hope this is a little better. I was wondering if you were able to get those WhatsApp messages that I was sending to you and Mac, if you had it installed. I saw that he saw them, but I didn't know if you did.
0: It's a negative. It might be in, like, deep sleep app mode. Cause I don't remember last time I opened it up, but I will check when I get to my next stop. Can we go through the Cahuenga Pass now into the valley?
1: Copy that. Yeah, I texted you as well. When you get a chance, you might want to look. There's a new FCC judgment that came out today. A letter got sent out to the scourge of the system.
0: Oh, interesting. Very interesting. Well, yeah, it's only a matter of time.
1: Yeah, the letter has a note that it's a 10-day response window. So I'm going to wait for this siren to clear. All right, yeah, the letter says that there's a 10-day response window.

0: check that out when I get a little time here. It's getting close to lunchtime. In other news, how's your brother doing?
1: Man, thanks for asking. He's doing okay. It's a really weird situation. He just turned 40, and he went on a trip for his birthday and was in basically in the Bahamas and fell into like the back deck of a boat and ended up fracturing multiple ribs and vertebra and bleeding internally. He had like bleeding in his lungs amongst other places, and they've had a hard time clearing the blood out of his lungs, and it's just been persistent. He can't really drive or leave his house right now, which he's usually a pretty active person, so it's been real tough on him. And then I guess there was enough blood in his lungs that it caused an issue where the doctor thought he had a blood clot, and they had to do a bunch of additional scanning and MRI-type stuff on him, but it seems like it was just the blood in his lungs causing enough issues where they thought he might have a blood clot, and that was it. So

0: Alright, copy that. Good on you for being there. Good brother, supportive. You didn't miss anything. No one else showed up for the drum circle, so just ended up banging out a few sets, kind of therapy, get it out. It's great therapy, isn't it? Like just banging on a drum for a while to release all that. But I don't know if the weather had anything to do with it or not. We'll try again next week.
1: So do you take your own drum to that, or are you drumming with a guy that has a bunch of drums, or what's the story there?
0: No, I'll bring my own. As a matter of fact, I'll bring two next time so you can sit in with us.
1: Cool, that sounds good. Yeah, keep me posted next week about that.

0: Yeah, it definitely beats sitting in traffic.
1: Well, I missed the end of that, but I'm going to assume you were going to say beats sitting in traffic. Tell you what, Kevin, I got to jump off and get on a phone call here that just started coming through on my phone. So 7-3 for now. I'll catch up with you a little later on down the line. I hope you're having a good day out there, and I'll talk to you soon. Whiskey 6 here, Foxtrot X-ray.
0: Roger, roger. Yeah, I said it beat sitting in traffic, and we'll chat later. 73, K4HD.

Kilo Oscar 6 November Victor Charlie doing yet another antenna test. 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

0: All right, well, I guess it's you and me, K4HD. 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
1: Hey there, K4HD. This is a Radiodity GS5B, and I'm using a mobile antenna. Back to you.
0: Well, your last transmission sounded very good. Clear. Didn't hear anything weird. I am mobile myself, so can't be too critical. Consider my location. Sounded good. Where are you located at? What repeater are you going through?
1: This is Papa 22, and I'm downtown Fullerton, California. Back to you.
0: All right, very good. Well, you sounded good. Name here is Kevin.
1: All right, Kevin K4HD. This is Dave. Kilo Oscar 6, November Victor Charlie.
0: All right, well, Dave, you're sounding good all the way around. You said another test. So, what, were you testing a different radio before? I didn't catch all that, or a different antenna. I'm not familiar with that radiodity that you're talking about. It sounds good.
1: It's the only one I've used on Papa System so far. I'm brand new this week, just passed my technical less than a week ago. Back to you.
0: Well, very good. Welcome to the hobby. Be careful, man. Those things have a way of multiplying before you know it.
1: I am starting to feel that already. So, yeah, the danger is real there. Back to you.
0: Yeah, well, it is what you make out of it. You're having fun, and that's important. So we'll catch you. I think it's Mark or Dave. I'll let you go and catch you next time. Get close to my destination. And I'll throw back to you for any final comments. This is Kilo 4, Hotel Delta. Check you later.
1: It's Dave, thank you very much again for the radio check. I appreciate that. Kilo Oscar 6, November Victor Charlie.

0: Good afternoon, Mark. WD6WZA. How's Mark doing today?
1: I'm doing okay. I wonder how you are, Cecil. Just had lunch with a friend of mine and kind of rushing home to take care of a few things there. What are you up to?
0: Just finishing up a late lunch and going to go out for a little bit of a walk. Had a hygienist appointment this morning, but kind of low-key day for me today. Everything's caught up. So I better not take advantage of it and just enjoy the rest of the afternoon. Yeah, things have been good. Got everything lined up for the picnic, all the door prizes, except I was a little disappointed that even though ICOM

0: introduce the 5200, they don't have a price on it or when it's going to be released, and that's what we selected for the grand prize. So that's a little bit of a bummer, but I'm sure hopefully during the summer they'll come up with a price and release it.
1: I don't know what the 5200 is.
0: It's just a mobile radio. It's a replacement for the 5100, which has been pretty popular. It's just UHF, VHF. But, you know, it's been a pretty popular 5100. It's probably been around for, oh, God, probably 7 or 8, maybe 10 years. So they're just introducing a new replacement for that with a colored screen.
1: Well, good for them. I wonder why they haven't come out with a price and what's delayed them. I've been using this particular two-band transceiver for a long, long time. It's a Kenwood V71A, which I've found to be very reliable, never had any problem. I've got one in the garage, one in the car, one in my go box. You know, I've got them everywhere.
0: Yeah, I was actually, Kenwood is introducing a new tri-bander. And again, no delivery or no price on it. So I think the delay is getting FCC approval for both of them, I think. But, that's an uneducated guess at this point. But the Kenwood Tribander, we've been asking for that for a long, long time. And they finally are going to introduce it. I have no idea what the cost is going to be, but that might be a nice, because, you know, we have, God, I lost count, but we got quite a few 220 repeaters, which is, you know, when the military radar's in, that's a good backup for us.
1: I'm glad to hear that. I had a Kenwood tri-bander before this rig, and I finally gave up on it after the display had some real issues, which I understand was one of their weaknesses, and hopefully they've done away with that. But well, I'm glad to hear that they're coming out with the tri-bander with 220 as well. I would think there'd be major demand here in the States for that, especially in the congested areas along the coasts. Obviously, in parts of the world where they don't have 220, it's not going to be as major of a hit. But I think that's good. I'm looking forward to seeing what that's all about. I have a 220 transceiver at my workbench, which occasionally I'll monitor, but, you know, typically I'll be monitoring Papa here on UHF or some of the local 2-meter repeaters. But very good. I wish you success in the picnic. I can't remember exactly when it is, but I know I have a conflict and won't be able to make it this year.
0: Well, that's understandable. So far, well, you know, I don't really have a head count. I really should. I think we're right around, well, I don't know. I'll do a head count because we got an RSVP on that. It's only 2 weeks away. So, yeah, we've been doing it so long that usually the head count is, you know, plus or minus 10 or 15 people. But it's always been between 70 and 85 people, RSVP. And then, you know, you got a few walk-ins that don't. But so I'm just going to plan for that. And if we miss it, we miss it. We'll run short on food, that's all. Yeah, we got all the door prizes identified. We got 40 door prizes. I'll give it back to you. Let's wrap it up. I want to get my walk started here, so I don't do too good while I'm walking and talking. I used to, but not anymore. Have a great afternoon, Mark. Nice hooking up with you today. Over to you, WD6FZA.
1: K6FG. Just one last thing. I'm curious, Cecil. Has any decision been made about the Christmas time gathering?
0: No. That's a good point. We should put it on a calendar. But, you know, I have to confirm it with the, because we have two different restaurants now. We have one down here in San Marcos, and then we have the one that, RJ found, that's in, I think it's in Arcadia, which everybody that attended the last one said it was, the food was good. The room was great. I don't know why I didn't even attend that one. I don't know why I couldn't. I forget. But that's the first Christmas party that I missed. But it'll probably fall on the first Saturday in December. For either, and then it would be the second Saturday in December for San Diego. I'll try to get those confirmed and posted on the website, Mark.
1: Okay, well, very good. I did not like that place in Arcadia, by the way. As the same attitude was shared by a couple of my friends who were there as well. It was very, very noisy, very loud from the adjacent rooms, and I thought the food was fine. No negative comments on that, but it didn't have the same degree of intimacy that we had with the group before when it was at the that place in Woodland Hills, which is really a shame because that room was just perfect for the event. It went very, very well, but I guess they decided they could make more money by not blocking the room for those hours. Anyway, enjoy the rest of the day, do your thing, and thanks for the call. WD6FZA, K6FG.
0: I agree with you. The one in the valley there was a good room. The food was good. The price was right. And they just decided that they could turn a lot more people. They needed the room, and it is what it is. Those rooms are hard to come by. Restaurants with rooms that will seat the number of people that we're looking at are far and few between, Mark. Talk to you later, WD6FZA Clear.
1: Take care.

0: KR6H, KA6HRC. Well, good afternoon. That second letter is an O, not an R. Kilo Oscar, 6 Hotel. So how you doing since the last time we talked?
1: Well, I've been forgetting things, like KO6, KOR, is it KOR? Throw it at me again.
0: It is Kilo Oscar 6 Hotel.
1: KO6H, oh, very good. Yeah, well, I forgot that. Let's see if I remember. Is it Hank?
0: That's me. Yeah. Fighting traffic out here in Irwindale. What are you doing?
1: I'm just taking it easy. Sunning a little bit. And just doing a little bit of nothing. Like I like to do is sit there and watch the grass grow and sip on my Diet Coke.
0: Yeah, you mentioned that Diet Coke yesterday. That's my, that's one of my big vices is Diet Coke. I like Diet Coke and I like Smart Water when I'm just fooling around. If I get serious, I'll have some Woodford Reserve.
1: Yeah, I went to the diet because I'm diabolical, although the doctors call it diabetic. But so I cut the sugars, the breads and stuff, and try to keep my sugar down.
0: I've been drinking diet soda since we were kids. Mom used to give us Diet Right Cola back in the 60s. Yeah, so I've been diet ever since. I still got to be a cow for a while.
1: The 60s. Holy mackerel. What was I doing in the 60s? I was in high school, and I used to repair radios and TVs. And that's what we used to do after I got paid for whatever jobs I did. I'd go with my friends to the store. They had bottles of Coke and a bag of peanuts. And we'd sit outside the store drinking our soda with peanuts. Oh, the good old days.
0: Yep, I understand. Days now aren't so bad, actually. So where did you grow up? Where'd you go to school?
1: I grew up in Las Cruces, New Mexico. Southern New Mexico, went to technical school in Albuquerque, and then came over here and went to El Camino, and then I retired.
0: Well, I've never been to New Mexico, along with many other places. I've been here all my life. I was born in Huntington Park. And lived everywhere from East L.A., Montebello, Oceanside, and a few different places in Orange County. I think I'm settled now in Fullerton, so hopefully we're not going to be moving anymore.
1: I was going to mention a Robert, famous guy, Robert, from Los Alamos, Manhattan Project. Have made a movie of him, and I can't for the life of me remember his name. Robert, I can't. Do you know?
0: No, I know the movie you're talking about, but I never saw it. Don't know. So what's special about Robert?
1: It just came to me. Robert Oppenheimer. developed the A-bomb. That's what they called it when they were developing the A-bomb. They call it the Manhattan Project, and it was out there in Los Alamos, New Mexico.
0: Yeah, what you just said is about all I know. I said I never saw the movie, never paid much more attention to that. But, so you were fiddling with stuff.

0: had big giant tubes. Yeah, I used to fix those.
1: Yeah, back in the, gosh, 50s and 60s, my uncle lived in East L.A. and had a basement, which is unusual, I guess, in East L.A., but they had a basement, and he had a big shortwave radio down there that I used to go play with. I'm talking 10 years old, you know, and that was my first contact with that type of thing. And I didn't get licensed in this until 1996, I believe. So it's been 30 years now. But yeah, I've always interested in the toy factor more than anything. KO6H.
0: Yeah, those days, like I was saying about the Coke was 5 cents, the peanuts was 5 cents, so I used to charge about $1 every time I fixed a radio. One time I fixed one of those big wooden ones at this lady's house, and a friend of mine went with me, and I charged her $1. So my friend took me out and says, wait a minute, Joe, look at that big radio, look at how happy she is. Charge her 10. I said, oh, that's impossible. She wouldn't go for 10. So I go back inside. I say, it'll be 10. And she rushed through her purse, gave me a 10. I could not believe it. I thought I had died and gone to heaven, all for 10 bucks.
1: Hey, I can believe that. I was waxing cars when I was 12 years old. And back, you know, that was 1964. And back then I was getting 65 bucks to wax a car. You know, and I like to spend money on records. That's what it's always been my passion, listening to music. And most of it went to records. But yeah, I did that when I was 12. Got a regular job when I was 15 working at a gas station. I've been working ever since.
0: I don't know why, but they used to trust me with a gas station on Sundays. And I used to run it and do fix flats and change oil, and I would get a little extra for that. I was making big bucks. I was making 40 cents an hour. Can you imagine that?
1: The two things I remember from the gas station was 27.9 cents a gallon, and I think ethyl was 36.9, and I remember going home with grease in my hair every time because I had a tendency when the car was up on the rack greasing the Zerks, I just always give it too much and it would fall on my hair. Those are my main recollections.
0: You must be a tall guy. I'm pretty short, so I never got that. Sometimes I got oil spills when I was making an oil change, but not the grease like that. So, yeah. That's the good old days. And then I went to school. I was doing the fixing of radios and TVs, and then I went to school to learn about it. I was doing the work, but then I went to school and learned the theory behind. Learn the science behind all the goodies.
1: Well, you're way ahead of me on that stuff. I'm what they call an appliance operator. Matter of fact, if you look that up in the dictionary, there's a quarter page full color picture of me right next to appliance operator. I don't know anything about this stuff. I know how to push the button and talk.
0: That's the way I am with other things, so don't feel bad. All righty. Well, thanks. Looks like I'm getting ready to start some things here. So, again, real nice talking to you. You have a great rest of the day. And we check with you later, KO6H. This is KO6HRC, clear after yours.
1: I gathered from this conversation.

0: that your name is Joe?
1: Roger, roger.
0: All right, Joe. Take care of yourself. I'll catch up with you next time. KO6H.
2: KO6H, WA6, QHD.
0: What's happening, counselor?
2: I was just getting off the freeway here. Going to go over to Costco and get some gas. Then do some errands. I got figured out a route. I'd start from the furthest distance from the house and work my way back.
0: Sounds very disciplined and efficient.
2: Yeah, listening to you guys, you make me feel old.
0: Well, I hate to break it to you, but compared to me, you are old. That's saying something. You, I know, who's older, you or Cecil?
2: Cecil's actually got me by a couple of years.
0: Yeah, they call that back when Moby Dick was a minnow.
2: By the mid-1960s, I'd already graduated from law school.
0: I finished junior high school in 1967.
2: I was in Texas learning to fix aircraft engines. 1966. Well, it was something I could have done if I ever decided to not work in the law business.
0: Yeah, I talked to you guys and I realized you're all way more edumacated than I am.
2: Yeah, well, the question for me was to go into law like my grandfather or follow my cousin into physics and science. And I realized that I'd have to relearn math. And I said, yeah, I'll go into the law business.
0: Well, it seemed to serve you well. And you're still involved with working with the public. And so that's good. Set you up for your retirement years.
2: I thought these were my retirement years. This is what you're supposed to do in retirement? Volunteer for stuff and give back?
0: That's what they say, but my plans are not going to retire until they call 911, so at that point I don't know that I'll be prepared to give back.
2: Well, I did that at the end of January and came out okay.
0: Yes, sir, Bob. So what's the weekend hold for you? Got any big plans?
2: Oh, Saturday night we got an event to go to. So one of the things I'm doing is getting a battery and a fancy watch that my wife bought me many, many, many, many years ago. And I'm still trying to figure out what the dress is. I mean, you know, I was told I should be wearing a suit and tie, you know, cocktail attire. But they came out with something new. I'm going to go put up on the internet and say, what the heck do they mean by this?
0: Yeah, kind of. I don't know, cocktails for me is shorts and my two top buttons opened. That's cocktails for me. Of course, that's how I dress all the time, except when I'm working. So I wore a suit last time. Had to be, well, the only time in a gazillion years when my youngest got married. They've been married 10 or 11 years now. So I had to go buy a suit because I didn't have one. And I bought hard shoes because I didn't have any of those. And I haven't worn either one of them since.
2: Oh, yeah, no, I can understand that. just had to have a suit altered in order to be able to wear it. I'm giving two of them, gave two away, because I was going through my closet and said, oh my God. No, normally I do not wear a suit. I do not wear a tie. I will wear a jacket and slacks with a nice shirt. But still got to go look up this weird thing that my wife said. Oh, now they're saying it. I can't remember what it was. But I said, I've never heard of it before.
0: A term that they like to float around a lot these days is business casual. Maybe that's what it was.
2: Well, business casuals by me is a sports jacket and an open shirt. That's business casual. Or perhaps my dress jeans with a sports jacket.
0: Well, when you add the sports jacket, that takes me to the formal level, so I don't have one of those either. Anyway, I'm just getting off the freeway here. Go take care of some business, so have fun getting all your little chores done and have a safe ride home. KO6H, adios.
2: 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KO6H, WA6QHD, stopped in line to get some gas. Not too crowded, but usually I can just drive to one of the pumps, but not today. All right, KO6H, WA6QHD Mobile, 73.
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1: Hey there, I was eavesdropping on your conversation. Sorry about that, but cocktail tower attire nowadays is a button-down shirt and a blazer on top, basically.
2: Yeah, well, I was told that the honorees wanted something more formal. So, you know, but now I'm trying to figure out what it is they really want. Why is it there's cars going out in other lanes, but not in the one I'm in? I don't understand that. Sort of like picking
3: the traffic lines in movies.
4: You ever wonder why we park in a driveway and drive on a park lane? Man.

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1: I'm at Costco, so I gotta go clear. WA6QHD.
2: God, what the hell

0: 60 UV.
1: I didn't quite get who was that on frequency?
0: M60UV, this is Art Lenny. I'm here in Ontario Airport.
1: Okay. Yeah, I got rather distracted by trying to make a turn and not get hit by a couple other cars. Oh, my goodness. Well, that's looking like a pleasant day. Pretty much still overcast, but getting a little bit sunny out here in the valley finally.
0: So how's the traffic? That's what I'm kind of worried. I'm picking up my daughter and family from Ontario going back to Temecula. I don't know how traffic is going to be on the way back.
1: I don't know, as long as you're not going to use the 405. Just got a thing from Firewatch that there's a fire in the pass near Skirball up on the hill.
0: Just now I saw about four firefighters taking a break here at the cafe where I am at right now.
1: Well, I don't think they'll be coming up to Skirball. They're a little farther away. They would need to be to go up and fight it up there. But I hope it's not something that really spreads right now. It's they reported it's 3/4 acre and looks like a potential of 3 acres. And there are some structures up there that are threatened. So I know where it is. And I hope they get it knocked down really fast. It's a little breezy out here. That could cause a problem.
0: Yeah, that's what the problem is. The wind, when it's, we're in trouble. Well, at any rate, I see the guys going back to their truck, so I guess they just pick up some items and be on their way, too.
1: Yeah, we got a couple of places in the area since there's a fire station close by where I see them stopped in part of the time. And, you know, you'll get up and there'll be a couple of engines and a truck parked outside. It's really interesting.
0: Just thought I'd say hi since I heard you on the air. Nothing much really going on at my end, other than just waiting in the parking lot and waiting for the call for me to pick them up. So, yeah, it's nice to hear you. Right now I would say 7-3, and you have a good day.
1: Okay, I'm just doing some errands. Got a route that I took to swing around, started at Costco to get some gas. Now I gotta go get a battery for a watch and pick up some mail and head back.
0: Hear that?
1: Alright, hope you don't have to wait too long. 73WA6QHD Mobile, listening.
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0: WA6QHD, KM6, always flying inverted, George and Lake Elsinore.
1: Okay, fine. Okay, well, that's an interesting way to get the phonetics. All right. Oh, there's one of our high-speed buses on the dedicated busway. Something that if they had built it some years earlier, I would have been taking it downtown 3 days a week, but didn't get finished until after I retired. So that doesn't do me much good. So, what you doing up there?
0: Enjoying Papa 24, and glad to be out there. Just went to the Papa meeting in Fullerton, and that was a lot of fun. So I listened to the ham guy. Hoshnassi, I think he calls himself, on the radio, so in the talk about satellites, so that was pretty cool. So, how about yourself?
1: No, wait a minute, was that this last weekend? Certainly it wasn't today.
0: No, it was the last weekend, yeah.
1: Yeah, well, last weekend I actually canceled the meeting I usually run on the fourth Saturday. Yeah, it kind of screwed up that Memorial Day seemed to come rather early. And I just put a note out saying, hi, we just aren't going to do a meeting this month because too many people have made plans. So maybe next month we'll get somebody to come and talk about this Zone Zero, the new fire thing for the state of California. But it's always good satellites. Something, you know, I've always been amazed at but never really been interested in. Especially now the newer ones, it used to be that you had to have a pretty elaborate station to do satellites. And now you can do it with a handheld and a handheld Yagi.
0: Yeah, Roger that. He went over that, and of course he went through the whole thing, and you have a lot more options if you get more expensive equipment and tracker devices on tripods and all that kind of stuff. It gets really expensive, but you're right. You're not wrong, but I don't know. I wouldn't want to mess with all that much. I think it's interesting. It's really interesting what we can do, but I would rather, if I was going to do it, I would just go all in.
1: Yeah, okay. What was Carl's call? WD6. Oh, God, it won't come to me. Got another call when he moved to Vegas. But I remember he had one of those Yaesu radios that... they're compensated for the Doppler effect and everything else, and the twin rotors for azimuth and et cetera. And it's a very interesting station. Not inexpensive by any means. So quite a difference. But, hey, listen, I'll still stick to the HF. I think that's more reliable.
0: Yeah, I enjoy it a lot more. It's a more casual hobby anyway, so that's cool. All right, this is George here, KM6 AFI.
1: Okay, George, name here is Len Lima, Echo November. And I am going to pull into the post office, because this is one of my stops that I said I was going to make as I swung around on my my route. So I will wish you 7-3, and from here I go over to get a battery for a watch. Then I get to go home. Interesting set of chores. I'm doing, but I figured get them all in one loop. That way I don't waste too much gas. KM6, AFI, there we go. I can remember those phonetics. WA6QHD. Oh, baby.
0: All right, that's funny. That's great. Well, I've got a little bit of a setup to repair watches, so I don't know how you're going to get that. Hopefully you'll get that back open and put the battery in. Anyway, 73s, have a great one. WA6QHD, KM6, AFI.
1: No, this is a Hamilton watch that's, wow. My wife gave it to me 55 years ago, she got it. I don't know. But you've got to reach it through the crown. You can't reach it through the back. So go to a place, they've got that little goodie that allows it to screw it onto the crown, flex it in just enough to take it off, and then put the battery in. All right, if you're familiar with that. WA6QHD, I'll be clear. Bye-bye.
0: All right, yeah, I am. That requires a little special equipment. Where's a crystal presser? Anyway,
2: oh my
0: I won't
2: God,
0: bore you.
2: Who the hell can?
0: KM6AFI.

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1: Yeah, I didn't catch your call. I had the volume down pretty low. Call here is D6FZA in the name of Cecil. What's the name of the call? And speak a little bit louder, or maybe I'll just turn the volume up a little bit and engage in a little bit of a conversation. I'll tell you how you, if you're full quieting into the repeater or not. Go ahead.
0: Yeah, my call sign is KB6BJ. Is that a little bit better?
1: Yeah, it is. Yeah. There's, what's your name there? And what repeater are you coming in on?
0: Yeah, the name is Mark, and then I believe it's Papa. Oh, I forget which one. I think it's Papa 39, in Bakersfield, California.
1: Oh, okay. Sounds good. Yeah, you got probably maybe about 10 or 15% noise. You're not full quieting. That's on FM is the percentage of noise to a full quieting signal where you hear no noise at all. And you probably have about 15% noise. And you're coming into Adley, you're near Bakersfield. Is it a mobile setup with an outside antenna, handheld? Where are you in relationship to, what's your location in relationship to Bakersfield?
0: So I'm mobile. I have an HT, but I'm inside the car, which isn't the most ideal. So as long as you can hear me, that's pretty good. I did have a mobile antenna for my car, but it wasn't very good, so I got rid of it. Any recommendations there, I'd like, but appreciate it. But yeah, no, I'm just using the HT inside the car. It makes the repeater. And yeah, and it's a little stormy out, so I don't know if that affects anything. I don't think so, but that's probably why you're hearing a little noise.
1: Yeah, we recommend that if you're going to be mobile with an HT in a car, you use an outside antenna. If you're in Bakersfield, you should be full quieting with an outside antenna and mobile. HRO has a really inexpensive antenna. It's a dual band, and it's really tiny, so it doesn't do any damage to the finish of the car. And if you order it with the right connector, then you eliminate having to put a bunch of adapters on it. But it's about $29, and it's the magnet on it is the size that

0: for the most part, it was defective. But I didn't pay too much for it, so I'm not much of a loss there.
1: I would suggest, you know, I don't have a name for it. I don't even know who makes it. But I know that HRO carries it. But if you call into HRO, they'll ship it to you. Shipping costs is cheap. And you tell them it's for a handheld and tell them the name of the handheld. They'll make sure they have the right connector on the antenna, because it comes with the right connector for some popular handhelds. And just tell them the magnet is about 1 inch in diameter. It looks like a Hershey Kiss. And they'll get it for you. And it's, last time I checked, about a year ago or so, it was about $27 plus tax.

0: Okay, I think I found something that looks like that.
1: Okie dokie. Well, you're certainly communications quality with what you're running now, but if you wanted to get full quieting and it give you a better range, you get behind a little mole hill or some buildings and stuff like that, it'll give you a little bit of gain. Rubber duck on it is doesn't do too well from inside the car. Have a good afternoon. This is WD6FZA, North County, San Diego, signing clear. Take care.
0: Yeah, KV6VJ73, thank you, and appreciate the recommendation there, sir. You have a good day.

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1: Kilo, Kilo 6, Foxtrot Golf Mike.
0: Good afternoon.
1: Hey, good afternoon. I just wanted to jump in and say hello. I'm programming a radio and want to see if I have my settings right. I'm not used to programming this DMR radio, even though it's an analog frequency. I just wanted to make sure I had it in there correctly. So, yeah, how's the audio coming in? Yeah, how's the day going?
0: Oh, going great. Heading home from work. Yeah, you sound great. No problem. What kind of radio are you programming there?
1: It's my little Anytone 878. It's a little DMR radio that I bought a few years ago, and it's been sitting in the closet for a few years. And I decided to pull it out the other day, and I found out our local DMR repeater's been offline for about a year and a half. So I'm putting some analog frequencies in it, and it's been so long since I used a Windows PC or the CPS software. I wanted to make sure I was doing it correctly.
0: All right, yeah, DMRs, the code plugs are a little tricky, especially if you haven't looked at it for a while. I have a couple of those radios. And I'll bet you pulled that thing out of the closet and the battery was still charged. I don't know what they do with their Anytone batteries, but they last forever.
1: Yeah, you know, it's funny. I was thinking the same thing. I thought the battery not only would be dead, but I thought it would be junk from sitting around for so long. And the radio froze up a little bit ago when I was programming it, and I thought, oh, there goes the battery. I put the multimeter on it, and it was still like 8.5 volts. So, yeah, no, the battery's strong.
0: Yeah, that was like my daily radio I carried around for a while, and I'd probably charge it every maybe once a month. And just, you know, I was talking super low power into a hotspot, so I wasn't really using a ton, but yeah, it was great. I almost never had to charge it.

0: Yeah, I'll see how long it lasts now. I set the output power to turbo because I'm using an HT inside of a building. But, yeah, we'll see how long it lasts. Anyways, I'm at work. I just wanted to pop in and say hello, so I'll step out here. 73's KK6FGM.
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0: Kilo number 6, entering November. Didn't get your call sign there, but good check.
1: KM6RBE, just wondering how I'm coming through on this repeater out here in San Diego.
0: Gotcha, I think that was KM6REE. And you are sounding a little fast.